0: to 25 knots and seas to 2 metres across the reef. Top of 27 today, 26 tomorrow and overnight down to 20.
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0: The 80s lunch on 4CA, from a time when the America's Cup found a home here.

there is nothing wrong with your hearing. We're deliberately playing two songs from the same artist. This is the Two Ups at Two. Cairns 846 4CA. I want to funk. I want to F.

0: there. It's Jonesy and Amanda driving you home this Tuesday afternoon. The Logies are coming up. The nominations are out. Amanda Keller, Bert Newton, Best Presenter. Bert loved you. Remember, whenever we get Bertie on, he worshipped at the table of you.
1: I would just say that it's the piano has been an extraordinarily beautiful show to work on. So many people have been moved by that show. Mm-hmm. And to have a nomination for me, a nomination for the show, a nomination for Andrea Lamb as Best New Talent, what a bonus it is on working on that great show.
0: Is this your speech?
1: Yeah, okay, may as well be.
0: Is that?
1: Do you approve?
0: Is that it? Yeah, what about the people?
1: Are you waiting to get a mention?
0: What about the people that got you here today?
1: Who are they?
0: Oh, yeah, just the
1: producers, the production team, everyone who has put that show together. Yes, you're right. I should mention them.
0: Yeah, but, you know, the wheels.
1: Come on.
0: I was just reading here.
1: Why do you do it to yourself and to me?
0: Death Cap Mushrooms have been nominated.
1: The mushrooms have.
0: Yeah, but, well,
1: it
0: just popped up in my feed. Death Cap Mushrooms have been nominated. Obviously, the story that happened in
1: Lengatha. I think it was the stand.
0: With the mushroom
1: show,
0: cook.
1: And they're asking for you to vote for it.
0: Seems odd.
1: How do you weigh what news
0: stories
1: should win?
0: I remember there was 1 year when the the plane disaster happened, and there was an award for that. Everyone's clapping, eating two varieties of meat, while, you know, a lot of people died in that. I don't think they should have those sort of stories as awards, frankly.
1: Or they should be industry
0: voted. No,
1: They should not spruik for votes.
0: No, I agree. Someone who's not happy.
1: Who?
0: The K-Dog. Koshy's not happy.
1: Why would he be nominated?
0: Well, because Ray Martin Award for Most Popular News or Public Affair Presenter, Ali Langdon. We love Ali.
1: Why wouldn't he be happy with
0: Ali? David Spears, Carl Stefanovic, Michael Usher, Sarah Arbo, Sarah Ferguson, not one Channel 7 star. As the K-Dog says here.
1: Do the voice. Go on. Entertain me. What Lib says at night when Koshy walks in the door.
0: Hey, Lib, you got the chops on. Kosh Dog's coming. Coming on. Let's get this straight, TV Week. Popular News or Public Affair Presenter nominees for this year's Logies contained both Today Host.
1: Breathe. You're going to lose
0: neither
1: it.
0: Neither Sunrise Host. A couple of facts you may have missed. Sunrise has won every single day this year.
1: No, you're not. Come on. You've lost the voice.
0: I'm trying to read this and do the voice.
1: Have you not pre-read it?
0: This has been going on for years. If you ever complain, you're seen as a bad sport. But now I'm out of it.
1: What sounds it?
0: Is Koshy out of it? Having a couple of cans. No, he's not. Honestly, WTF. Koshy said that.
1: Wow.
0: I haven't seen Koshy this angry. Remember when Todd McKenney made Koshy's mum cry because he was so
1: mean?
0: She
1: wasn't dancing.
0: No, she was mean on Dancing with the Stars to one of those poor fool dancers. Not me, but one of the dancers.
1: So he's not happy because the Channel 7 presenters
0: aren't included. Why isn't? Because you look at it, they're really good.
1: Of course they are.
0: Shervo's great. Nat Barr is great.
1: And that show
0: Eddie
1: does
0: Bartholomew's
1: win,
0: good.
1: That show does win the ratings.
0: So why? What's going on? Who's presenting it this year?
1: Channel 7? Which channel? Channel 9.
0: Channel 9.
1: No, it's Channel 7.
0: It's Channel 7. No one knows.
1: Channel 7. It's Channel 7.
0: Are you sure it's going to be on TV?
1: They're sabotaging themselves.
0: It's not going to be like back in the 60s when it was on a cruise ship. That's when you'd win it.
1: It's Channel 7.
0: Okay. It's not Channel 7.
1: It is Channel 7.
0: Oh, Ryan's, just speak, Ryan.
2: Yeah, Channel 7.
0: Okay.
2: Channel 7.
1: Speak, Ryan.
0: Why aren't Channel 7 nominating their own people?
1: Well, I don't know. I don't know how the system works.
0: Oh, okay. Well,
1: I'm just happy to be in.
0: Do you want me to work on your speech?
1: Please. And I wonder who you are. Come on. This does not make me comfortable
0: in any way.
1: I've got fireworks.
0: I need to get Moving Pictures back together just for the song. Yeah.
1: It's very preemptive.
0: Good on you, Amanda. You're always welcome on the Sunrise Family.
3: Righto, you two.
1: Thank you.
3: That's
1: thank
3: enough.
1: You.
0: To TikTok, vote for Amanda, head to tvweeklogies.com.au and follow the prompts.
1: TikTok Tucker is back tomorrow. Remember last week, I wonder who you are. Come on. This does not make me comfortable
0: I've got fireworks.
1: In any way.
0: I need to get Moving Pictures back together just for the song. Yeah.
1: It's very preemptive.
0: Good on you, Amanda. You're always welcome on the Sunrise Family.
3: Righto, you two.
1: Thank you.
3: That's
1: thank
3: enough.
1: You.
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1: TikTok Tucker is back tomorrow. Remember last week?
0: Right, yes.
1: Which was a martini made with hot dogs and it tasted disgusting.
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16: 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How did you start the week yesterday? All the latest on our big live show this Friday, Shannon Knoll singing in our grand reopening of the pub we've been saving over the last couple of weeks, and signs you're an adult, plus the time waster. Busy show today. Next, did you start yesterday a Monday winner or loser? 8, 4, 6.

0: she's 15. I've got what, maybe 3 years of her being permanently at home?
1: You might have longer than that. You don't know what our plans are.
0: Off and on. Anyway, I said to my husband yesterday, hey, we should just have a look. We've bought her, each of us. We get her one combined gift and then each of us gets her little things.
1: That's nice.
0: Anyway, so we both got our bags out and we'd bought her, because she's a huge Billie Eilish fan, as you know. We'd both bought her the same T-shirt. So it's Billy in stereo. So we're great minds think alike.
1: And then what are you doing for her birthday?
0: You know, she wants a really quiet birthday this year. She wants to go shopping with a girlfriend on Sunday. So we said, we'll give you some money to do that. And I said, do you want a cake?
1: See, even that's the difference. She doesn't want to hang out with you guys. Oh, that's harsh.
0: No, she just wants Uber Eats for dinner. We said, look, you can have a trip. What do you want to do? Do you want to go out?
1: Otherwise, the alternative is...
0: What?
1: Home cooking.
0: Oh, there's nothing wrong with
1: No, I was just, saying, I can't believe she's made that choice. How was your day yesterday? Your Monday winner or loser? Rio, which way for you?
2: I am a winner. So on Friday, I'm going to Greece to meet my partner, Will. He's been in Europe for the last 3 weeks without me. It's been a bit of a...
1: Doesn't want to hang out with you guys. Oh, no, that's harsh.
0: No, she just wants Uber Eats for dinner. We said, look, you can have a trip. What do you want to do? Do you want to go out?
1: Otherwise, the alternative is...
0: What?
1: Home cooking.
0: Oh, there's nothing wrong with
1: I was just, I can't believe she's made that choice. How was your day yesterday? Your Monday winner or loser? Rio, which way for you?
2: I am a winner. So on Friday, I'm going to Greece to meet my partner, Will. He's been in Europe for the last 3 weeks without me. It's been a bit of a...
1: For you.
2: I am a winner. So on Friday, I'm going to Greece to meet my partner, Will. He's been in Europe for the last 3 weeks without me. It's been a bit of a cluster because I've had to move my flights, which I think you've had to do as well, because we're going through the Middle East. Now I have to go through Singapore, so I've had to cancel my initial flight. On Sunday, I call the airline on hold for an hour.
1: Oh,
2: they tell me it's going to be a $500 cancellation fee.
1: That's shocking.
2: So I'm like, you know, that's my only option, but I couldn't bring myself to pay it. So I was like, I'll think about it, and then I'll call you back again.
1: What?
2: So
1: she's going to go back to going through the hopeless system, Dante's inner circle of hell.
0: And so, isn't it more expensive, like the closer to when you... due to fly.
1: Yeah.
2: I'm not sure, but I called again on Monday. So I called yesterday, on hold again. I get through and the lady goes, okay, yes, you'd like it to cancellation and a refund. You are eligible for a full refund.
0: Oh,
2: and I was like,
1: well, they changed their policy.
2: I was like, I'll think about it, and then I'll call you back again.
1: What? So she's going to go back to going through the hopeless system, Dante's inner circle of hell.
0: So, isn't it more expensive, like the closer to when you're due to fly?
1: Yeah.
2: I'm not sure, but I called again on Monday. So I called yesterday, on hold again. I get through, and the lady goes, okay, yes, you'd like it to... cancellation and a refund. You are eligible for a full refund.
0: Oh,
2: and I was like...
1: Well, they changed their policy.
2: Through, and the lady goes, okay, yes, you'd like it to cancellation and a refund. You are eligible for a full refund.
0: Oh,
2: and I was like,
1: well, they changed their policy.
2: I don't know. I have no idea what happened.
1: A lucky bounce.
2: I didn't ask any questions. I was like,
0: take it and run.
2: Yes. Exactly. Grab and run. So I just said, yep. And then straight away, email full. Refund of the flight.
1: That's so good.
2: When do you ever get that bounce of the ball with those call centers?
1: No, they're a nightmare. It's actually really hard. Speaking of flights organizations, well, airlines, they are notoriously difficult. You are on a hold for ages.
2: Yes, they put you through the ringer and you talk to one person, the next person sends you back. So I couldn't believe my luck yesterday. I was beaming.
1: Now, I would say I'm a Monday winner. Yesterday evening, intern Pete and I went out for dinner. I took him to this pub I'd never been to before, but I had great reviews online. And it was a proper great family pub. You know, in the last couple of weeks, been on this big mission to save Aussie pubs because they're actually really hard. Speaking of flights organizations, well, airlines, they are notoriously difficult. You are on a hold for ages.
2: Yes, they put you through the ringer and you talk to one person, the next person sends you back. So I couldn't believe my luck yesterday. I was beaming.
1: Now, I would say I'm a Monday winner. Yesterday evening, intern Pete and I went out for dinner. I took him to this pub I'd never been to before, but I had great reviews online. And it was a proper great family pub. You know, in the last couple of weeks, been on this big mission to save Aussie pubs because they're I took him to this pub I'd never been

0: to before, but had great reviews online. And it was a proper great family pub. You know, in the last couple of weeks, been on this big mission to save Aussie pubs because there are 60% of Australian pubs have gone in the last 20 years. I don't know if you've ever been to this place. Cannot recommend enough. The Flying Duck.
1: Oh, yes. I used to live right around the corner from Flying Duck.
0: No. Tucked away, isn't it?
1: Yes.
0: Right behind Pram.
1: Yes, yes.
0: You sure have to go down these various streets. I thought it was in a Guy Ritchie movie. But it's incredible. Proper family pub. I got in there about 5:30 and there were families having dinner in the sort of glass house area. And last night we happened to get there and it was steak night.
1: Ooh,
0: $20 for steak and chips with some slaw.
1: That is actually...
0: Have you ever been to this place? Cannot recommend enough. The Flying Duck.
1: Oh, yes. No. I used to live right around the corner from Flying Duck.
0: No. Tucked away, isn't it?
1: Yes.
0: Right behind Pram.
1: Yes, yes.
0: You sure have to go down these various streets. I thought it was in a Guy Ritchie movie. But it's incredible. Proper family pub. I got in there about 5:30 and there were families having dinner in the sort of glass house area. And last night we happened to get there and it was steak night.
1: Ooh, no.
0: $20 for steak and chips with some slaw.
1: That is actually...
0: Aussie pubs. Because they're steak night.
1: Ooh, no.
0: $20 for steak and chips with some slaw.
1: That is actually
0: that's
1: unheard
0: a
1: of.
0: Monday winner.
1: $20.
0: Yes.
1: I can't find that anywhere.
0: Brilliant, brilliant pub. And then we got back though. Both my daughters are back at home for this week, and so it was like being grilled. Because I've raised daughters, they just have so many bloody questions about everything. I just came in and went, I'm going to bed now. They were like, how old is he? I'm like, where's intern Pain? I went, oh, he's in his 40s. What business is it of yours? And they were like, has he got a partner?
2: Oh.
0: Does he want to have kids? Does he want to get married? Anyway, I said to Pete, they've got so many questions. Pete's agreed to be interviewed by my daughters. I know. I said, you might regret this. So my daughter's going to interview intern Pete.
1: Incredible.
0: Because I just had endless questions. I don't think it's appropriate for me to ask any employee of mine.
1: No, I don't think
0: even intern Pete.
1: But your daughter
0: appears to have less rights than any other human. I'm like, where's intern Pete? I went, oh, he's in his 40s. What business is it of yours? And they were like, has he got a partner?
2: Oh.
0: Does he want to have kids? Does he want to get married? Anyway, I said to Pete, they've got so many questions. Pete's agreed to be interviewed by my daughters.
1: Great man.
0: I know.

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1: Right.
0: Next fact from Toowoomba Chuckle Sisters. The Christian O'Connell Show is live from Australia's second most popular inland city.
1: Right.
0: Next fact from Toowoomba Chuckle Sisters. Next Toowoomba fact.
2: In 1893, one of Australia's first appendectomies were performed on a woman named Emma Webb on her kitchen table in Toowoomba, and she survived.
1: Right. Tina's got
0: that's my favourite one. Yes. The appendectomy fact is my favourite one. All right, one more. Caitlin, what have you got? It's got to be as good as that appendectomy one. Next Toowoomba fact.
2: In 1893, one of Australia's first appendectomies were performed on a woman named Emma Webb on her kitchen table in Toowoomba, and she survived.
1: Right. Tina's got
0: that's my favourite one. Yes. The appendectomy fact is my favourite one. All right, one more. Caitlin, what have you got? It's got to be as good as that appendectomy one. The Christian O'Connell Show is live from Australia's second most popular inland city.
1: Right.
0: Next fact from Toowoomba Chuckle Sisters. That they invented the Lamington.
1: Yeah,
0: it's hard to work out who actually did invent the Lamington. So Toowoomba claims that they invented the Lamington.
3: They absolutely do. Toowoomba claims that the Lamington was created there at the Harlexton House. I don't know what that is, but I believe them.
0: Maybe we can go on a little walking tour of Toowoomba when we get there Thursday. Get the cream that they invented the Lamington.
1: Yeah,
0: it's hard to work out who actually did invent the Lamington. So Toowoomba claims that they invented the Lamington.
3: They absolutely do. Toowoomba claims that the Lamington was created there at the Harlexton House. I don't know what that is, but I believe them.
0: Maybe we can go on a little walking tour of Toowoomba when we get there Thursday.

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5: 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So, if you want to build properly, think Fed Income builds Cairns. No gimmicks, just great gear. Find them online today.
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RTA with Dire Straits on the Hump Day morning. Good morning. Hello, hello, hello, hello. G'day, Steve with you up until, what time do we go till today? Oh, 10 o'clock, I believe, yeah. Okay, well, I've jumped in the chair for Murray Jones. He's going to have a week off. Poor thing. He's getting a bit old. No, he's just having a week off, so I'll jump in and look after, look after the show and destroy it. No, we'll have a bit of fun anyway. Anyway, it's great to have you company, and we're going to take you through till 10 o'clock today with all the regular features in there. And a bit more if we got it. If we haven't, we'll just play a lot of good music and a bit of fun. Chance for you to, what are you going to do with that? Oh, that's right, that $10,000 up for grabs. But you got to wait for that song to come up. And when you hear it, I'll nominate a song, or there'll be a song nominated, and then you'll have to get on the blower when that song is played, and then you'll register to go into the draw for that $10,000. Wouldn't be a bad pickup, would it? Anyway, weather-wise, let's have a look at it. Partly cloudy, medium chance of showers. Winds are southerly at 15 to 20 kilometres per hour. Tending southeasterly at 20 to 30 kilometres per hour in the early morning. Our expected top today is 26 degrees. Not too bad this morning. I thought it was going to be a lot cooler. We were sitting at around 19 last night on the patio. And this morning I thought, gee, it's going to be nice and cold because it was 19 last night. But it didn't go any further than that. Sat around 20. Anyway, good to have your company. We'll do this. Stick with me right throughout this Wednesday morning.

0: Christian O'Connell, and we are saving a much-deserving Aussie pub. Run by two stars, Tracy and Gary, the accidental publicans. Now, this pub needs help. Thankfully, loads of amazing people have jumped on board to save this pub. Like the man I'm calling King Richard, the foreman. Legendary sign writer, Cyclone. Looking after flooring, Keegan. Paint job by Barry. And what about Dennis Scott, our celebrity TV landscaper? And what does every great Aussie pub need? Live music. What about Shannon Knoll? So much work has already been done, but the clock is ticking. Only 1 week until the grand reopening. See the reno on the Christian O'Connell socials.
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5: 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Okay, you gotta get into the mood of this. That's the world of Lasso Comic Cabaret, arriving from June 26th through to July 11th under the Big Top on the Cairns Esplanade. You've got Space Cowboys, Alien Drifters, and the legendary Rodeo Sisters pulling off world-class acrobatics.